fruitfulness will bend. Diseases will bend. Everything will bend. Take away every spirit that is not of you. Father, I don't need it. Oh God. Take away every character that is not of you.

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1: Jesus Ewra did why I was standing brow Ewra di amawan wo ma woni ma mu ase Usula na Ewra did brow wa kon so no de brow o ye ni ye my sister ye asai mu enuna Ewra di fire ni ye na de achiri no no wa fashion ye amawan.

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Hallelujah. 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He says,

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Before you close it, you keep do another one. So are you ready to prophesy with this song?

is his mercy that makes you complete your race. David knew this. That's why he said, have mercy on me. The words of that song says, you have shown mercy. So much mercy. You know, if he stopped there, too good.

Listen to me. If you listen to Pastor when he was preaching, the turnaround came when he began to worship. When he decided to forget himself, when he decided to forget himself, his own way, and when he decided to cast his crown, what was his crown? He desired to be famous. He decreed your money, everything, when you cast it for him and focus on him, he begins to do that. I don't know if I have people who are ready to forget about it. Who didn't come here to film with their phones? Who didn't come here to see Dr. Alabi, Nathaniel Basio, Preston? But whose aim was to behold the King of Glory, to cast their crown? Let me help you one.

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Just find a place of worship and give him extravagant worship. Pour your oil on him. The only one for whom we have gathered. 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Jesus our Adonai. Jesus our El Shaddai. 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

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Holy, holy, holy, Lord God Almighty, which was and is to come. My God, my God. The one who is clothed in a garment of fire. The one who is dressed in the material of fire. Your material is fire. That's why they call you Alagbada Ima. 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

Abayanda, Abayanda, Abayanda, Abayanda, Abayanda, Abayanda, Abayanda, Abayanda, Abayanda, Abayanda, Abayanda, Abayanda, Abayanda, Abayanda, Abayanda, Abayanda, Abayanda, Abayanda, Abayanda, Abayanda, 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
0: 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Yenda was it. Yes, Yet I was.

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Diseases will bear. Everything will bear. Take away every spirit that is not of you. Father, I don't need it. Oh God. Take away every character that is not of you.

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Eh, I return your

Yeah, what's up? Yeah, my wife is somewhere. Look at that. Huh?

What's not you? Me, what's not you? What's not you? What's not you? What's not you? What's not you? What's not you? What's not you? What's not you? What's not you? What's not you? What's not you? What's not you? What's not you? What's not you? What's not you? What's not you? What's not you? What's not you? What's not you? What's not you? What's not you? What's not you? What's not you? What's not you? What's not you? What's not you? What's not you? What's not you? What's not you? What's not you? What's not you? What's not you? What's not you? What's not you? What's not you? What's not you? What's not you? What's not you? What's not you? What's not you? What's not you? What's not you? What's not you? What's not you? What's not you? What's not you? What's not you? What's not you? What's not you? What's not you? What's not you? What's not you? What's not you? What's not you? What's not you? What's not you? What's not you? What's not you? What's not you? What's not you? What's not you? What's not you? What's not you? What's not you? What's not you? What's not you? What's not you? What's not you? What's not you? What's not you? What's not you? What's not you? What's not you? What's not you?

Ακβαγιαλί μου!

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Fire.

I'm not going to be able to do it.

Panamia, Minatane, Ubaye.

times, your cancer opinions were found. Upon any side, I was the one that found for him. I'm not sure how much. 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My young woman can see. Now, what's the point in that? And it's a fool showing us a fool way up from a city.

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When I did that?

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Every other sort of the other fool. Of a sort of the other. And then a poor Anna. One of them, a poor one year. No, you want to say. What even I saw. I think I'm in church. That's what I want to say. Yan, Yan, Yan, Yan, Yan, Yan, Yan, Yan, Yan, Yan, Yan, Yan, Yan, Yan, Yan, Yan, Yan, Yan, Yan, Yan, Yan, Yan, Yan, Yan, Yan, Yan, Yan, Yan, Yan, Yan, Yan, Yan, Yan, Yan, Yan, Yan, Yan, Yan, Yan, Yan, Yan, Yan, Yan, Yan, Yan, Yan, Yan, Yan, Yan, Yan, Yan, Yan, Yan, Yan, Yan, Yan, Yan, Yan, Yan, Yan, Yan, Yan, Yan, Yan, Yan, Yan, Yan, Yan, Yan, Yan, Yan, Yan, Yan, Yan, Yan, Yan, Yan, Yan, Yan, Yan, Yan, Yan, Yan, Yan, Yan, Yan, Yan, Yan, Yan, Yan, Yan, Yan, Yan, Yan, Yan, Yan,

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that's all, that's all, that's all, that's all, that's all, that's all, that's all, that's all, that's all, that's all, that's all, that's all, that's all, that's all, that's all, that's all, that's all, that's all, that's all, that's all, that's all, that's all, that's all, that's all, that's all, that's all, that's all, that's all, that's all, that's all, that's all, that's all, that's all, that's all, that's all, that's all, that's all, that's all, that's all, that's all, that's all, that's all, that's all, that's all, that's all, that's all, that's all, that's all, that's all, that's all, that's all, that's all, that's all, that's all, that's all, that's all, that's all, that's all, that's all, that's all, that's all, that's all, that's all, that's all, that's all, that's all, that's all, that's all, that's all, that's all, that's all, that's all, that's all, that's all, that's all, that's all, that's all, that's

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un amazement for me. 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

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Oh God. 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

woo.

fruitfulness will bend. 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
1: Oh, and the radio and the studio is my opinion. Yada for. Oba so tier ability. 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Kusuna visit. I have www.omm.
2: Maybe your marriage is disorganized, but today, let your marriage be organized. God bless you, everyone. My name is Pastor Prince, and I thank God for your life and another opportunity to see you again. Today, I have a word for you, and there is something that I really, really want to share with you. Okay, so come with me, if you would, with your Bibles to the book of Ezekiel, chapter 37, and verse number 1. The Bible says that the hand of the Lord was on me, and he brought me out by the Spirit of the Lord and set me in the middle of a valley. It was full of bones. He led me back and forth among them, and I saw a great many bones on the floor of the valley, bones that were very dry. He asked me, "Son of man, can these bones live?" I said, "Sovereign Lord, you alone know." Then he said to me, "Prophesy to these bones and say to them, dry bones, hear the word of the Lord. This is what the Sovereign Lord says to these bones. I will make breath enter you and you will come to life.

the bones were very dry. And the Lord asked him, said, Son of man, can these dry bones live again? God asked him, Son of man, God did not call him a prophet. What God is saying is, in your capacity as a human being, do you think it is possible for these dry bones to live again? And Ezekiel humbled himself and said, Father, I know nothing, but you are almighty. Immediately Ezekiel said, I know nothing, but you are almighty. You are the one that knows. Then the Lord said, okay, since you have noticed me as the almighty, now I am giving you the power to speak. Because I am spirit and I need a man to operate in. So right now, son of man, prophesy to these dry bones. Prophesy to these dry bones. And prophesy to them that they should come back to life. And Ezekiel said, and I prophesied as I was commanded. And when he said, he prophesied, immediately he prophesied. Bible said there was a sound. When there was a sound, there was a noise and there was a shaking. And bones came to join bones. You see, some of you watching this video right now, your life is dry. I don't know the area of your life that you may be experiencing dryness. Somebody watching me, you are experiencing dryness in your marriage. Maybe you are experiencing dryness in your business. Maybe you are experiencing dryness in your finances. But I am here as a covenant messenger of the El Elyon to let you know that whatever that is dry in your life is coming back to life. The bones that are dry, the bones that are dead, the bones that may seem useless, the marriage that is dying, the business that is collapsing, the education that is falling apart. Hear me, somebody. God is speaking to you today that there is hope for your future. Whatever thing that is dead can come back to life. Ezekiel prophesied to the dry bones. He spoke to the dry bones and they came back to life. But they were lacking breath. And God said, Son of man, prophesy again. Speak breath, command breath to come from the four winds of the heavens. And he prophesied. And the Bible said, and breath entered into them. And these dry bones that were in the valley, that were dead, that were dry, these bones that were useless and hopeless, immediately skin started coming on them. And he realized that whilst these bones were dry in the valley, not knowing they were a vast army, it was a full army that was in the valley. What is it that belongs to you that the devil has kept in the valley? Some of us, the devil has kept our glory in the valley. Some of us, the devil has kept our marriage in the valley. Some of us, the devil has kept our finances in the valley. But in the mighty name of Jesus, I am here under the anointing like Ezekiel to prophesy to you that anything that is dead in your life, that is dry, that is in the valley, let it come back to life in the name of Jesus. Let that marriage come back to life. Let that education come back to life. Let that finances come back to life. Let that glory come back to life in the mighty name of Jesus. I hear a sound. And the Bible said when he prophesied, bones started joining bones. That means things were disorganized. But when the word of prophecy came, according to the word of the Lord, that which was disorganized came back and were organized. Maybe your life is disorganized. I am speaking to somebody prophetically. Maybe your destiny is disorganized. Maybe your marriage is disorganized. But today, let your marriage be organized. Let your family be organized. Let your finances come back together in the name of Jesus. Listen, Jesus the same yesterday, today, and forever. The same power that resurrected the dry bones, even as you are watching this video, is available to you right now. At the sound of my voice, to anybody who will believe, there is a power of resurrection that is about to bring back that which was dead in your life. It will bring you back to life in the name of Jesus. May the Lord bless you and may the Lord keep you. I want you to know, so long as you remain a daughter and a son of the kingdom, it doesn't matter what the devil will do in your life. Victory is always in the blood of Jesus. And we are always winners, whether the devil likes it or not. Let that thing that is dead in your life come back to life in the name of Jesus. God bless you. God bless you so much. And may the Lord keep you. I will see you next week with another word. But I want you to believe, because I am not entertaining you, but I am here to impart you with a blessing for your tomorrow. May the Lord bless you. And may the Lord keep you. I will see you next time with another word.

0: God bless you so much. I am most grateful for your comments and your words of encouragement. I just want to kindly encourage everyone watching this video. If you are touched and you are moved by the work that I put out there, it's for the kingdom. What you can also do is to protect it. What do I mean? You should share it to others. Push it to others on WhatsApp. Share it on your Facebook. And just expatiate the kingdom of God. My name is Pastor Prince Adekisi. My Facebook name is Prince Kisi. Prince Kisi. You can follow me on Facebook. My Facebook name is Prince Kisi. God bless you so much, and I thank you. Thank you. Keep on praying for me. More of these will be coming.
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Diseases will bend. Everything will bend. Take away every spirit that is not of you. Father, I don't need it. Oh God. Take away every character that is not of you.

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Such a humble and a noble king, such a man who owned.

heaven is a land made of gold. He walketh on gold, he seated on gold, he does everything around gold and within gold. We human beings, when we have a portion of gold, we don't want to let that portion of gold go because we value it. This man's life is priceless, is precious than gold. But yet he said, oh, that little baby saying, I have to give myself, I have to give my life as a ransom. The Bible says he gave his life as a ransom. Wherever you are, I want you to lift up your mouth and begin to worship the Lord. Just begin to worship the Lord. Just tell the Lord I'm grateful. Just tell the Lord, oh, the Lord, you are good. For his mercy and your end, ever faithful, ever sure. 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Open free now, come on, my son. He gave a life which is priceless. He gave a soul which cannot be compared. Everything that he gave, the Bible says, oh, was precious.

0: badada, i katolskie kręgi usta, kradą się te lelewa, i katolskie kręgi usta, kradą się te lelewa, i katolskie kręgi usta,
1: Jesus.
0: I love to think about it. Because that's blood we're talking about. It's very priceless. It's very awesome. There is power in the blood, and that power in the blood sets free. I quite remember I went to Accra on the Easter Monday. When I went, the pastor whom I was going to work for, one funny thing is the man of God saw me and then he looked down on me. I told myself that God, if it is you, show your glory.

onyame mu ate onyame otumi ade nyina aye onyame oye kesie na odi mu na otse ni ase anya wine was see only a young couple. Now, wine was in the woman to see a young couple. Massisema, Machiri, Massisema, Papa Tifi, Papa Nafo, Papa Puya, Papa Toya, and so so. I'm declaring only one name unto you, and that name is no other name than the name Jesus.

about the man David that the Lord never wanted to leave him to go. That is the attitude of worship and the attitude of David, realizing his mistakes and telling the Lord that, Lord, I am sorry. David was a friend. He was all to the Lord. That even when David had gone to fend for the sheep, the Bible says he would still be worshiping the Lord.

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Diseases will bear. 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Take away every spirit that is not of you. Father, I don't need it. Oh God. Take away every character that is not of you.

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That's now a word in this.

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truthfulness will burn. 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
1: Was such a food doctor, Kwame Nkrumah. 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

0: truthfulness will ban. 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

truthfulness will bend. 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

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Take away every spirit that is not of you. Father, I don't need it. Oh God. 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

fruitfulness will bear. Diseases will bear. Everything will bear. Take away every spirit that is not of you. Father, I don't need it. Oh God. Take away every character that is not of you.

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My opinion, so, you know, for, I'm so, Ability, there be a

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Diseases will bear. Everything will bear. Take away every spirit that is not of you. Father, I don't need it. Oh God. Take away every character that is not of you.

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1: 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And I'm here. My opinion, you're not for. Ability.

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Diseases will bear. Everything will bear. Take away every spirit that is not of you. Father, I don't need it. 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

0: 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Everything will bend. 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

0: 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Diseases will burn. Everything will burn. Take away every spirit that is not of you.
1: 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Oh God.
0: Take away every character that is not of you.

0: 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Diseases will ban. 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Take away every spirit that is not of you.
1: Father, I don't need it. Oh God.
0: Take away every character that is not of you.

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Diseases will bend. Everything will bend. Take away every spirit that is not of you. Father, I don't need it. Oh God. Take away every character that is not of you.

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Diseases will bend. 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Take away every spirit that is not of you. Father, I don't need it. Oh God. 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

awkwardness will bend. 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Everything will bend. Take away every spirit that is not of you. Father, I don't need it. Oh God. 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
1: Hold on for a second. 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After the years in church? Hell yeah. 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
1: When the music stops, after my song is over, with the life that I'm living, bring glory to the Father. I made a pledge to build a happier world with love. 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Replace your name with love next time you meditate.
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1: And though I speak in tongues, and though I prophesy, and though I walk in miracles, signs, and many wonders, I will still go to hell if I don't love my brother. Because if I hate my brother, then I've committed murder. And one day, Jesus gonna show up in the sky, coming for a church without spot and no blemish. His reward in his hand to every man for his service. And he's gonna separate the sheep from the wolves. Oh, that day when I see him, will he say to me, that good and faithful servant, come stay next to me? Or will he say to me, get away from me, you workers of iniquity? No, not me, Lord Jesus. I don't wanna spend my years in church showing many the way, and then I miss the way, Lord Jesus. And so I let the bad blood go. Every works of the flesh, pride, and unforgiveness, let us surrender.

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Opa so tie ability debia. Cause you never visit

0: fruitfulness will bend. 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
0: Take away every character that is not of you.

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0: watchfulness will ban. 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
0: Take away every character that is not of you.

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Obaso tie Ability Debia. 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